0: Here. These two are most likely from the Chinese Ministry of State Security. Both very powerful men. That's why we need your help.
1: I understand.
0: How do you feel to be an author, Kashi, huh?
1: I'd honestly rather be an assassin.
0: I told you, boy, to be cautious and keep low profile. I hired a four ghostwriters and paid for marketing and publication to cement your status of a new author. You may just become famous from this.
1: Even better then, I'm gonna keep this identity.
2: 桑德不开经纪公司都可惜了。
0: And then, that woman, your translator, she's crucial to the next step of plan.
1: Yeah, I know the plan.
0: To make sure nothing goes wrong there.
1: Have I ever disappointed you since joining Hermes?
0: No. You've always been proactive. You know, I never questioned your capabilities, but I had to remind you because of the importance of this mission.
1: Trust me, Sander.
0: Yeah. Egg fries, your favorite dish at orphanage.
2: 这个杀手有点饿。
1: Do you still remember that? Of course, you always held my back.
0: It's in your hands.

0: It has already been 10 minutes. Why hasn't Mr. Shi come back?
1: Mr. Shi often climbs this mountain. He should be back in 10 minutes normally. I think he's on the way back.
0: I will go check what is going on. You stay here with Mr. Chao. 赵小姐，你先在这坐一下，我去找一下先生。
2: 我跟你们一起。
3: 小心腿尖。
4: Mr. Shi!

0: Hello. We have a slight situation. I've found out that access cards for the lab are traceable.
1: So, if you follow through with our original plan and have Xie Xiaoman's father bring us into the lab,
0: no matter it's done, we will need to use his access card, and then they can trace the scan card back to Xie Xiaoman's father, and then write back to us.
2: I see. Wait for my call.
1: Okay.
3: 都说丈母娘看女婿越看越欢喜，这老丈人更是感觉遇到知己了呀。三言两语，几杯小酒下肚之后，就把自己单位的事儿说了个底儿掉。龙老师，他已经触犯了法律了吧？泄露涉密单位的门禁卡的秘密，触犯了。

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1: Roger that. The IP is locked in. ISOC 21948. That's the one.
2: 4 minutes left.
1: Remote copying.

0: 你什么人啊？哎，你站住！哎，哎，你承认，人贩子吗？来人呐！
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